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0: 26 dance party anthems throughout the Thanksgiving weekend. Thank you so much for showing your love each and every weeknight. It's at the Night Shift and listen to my show here on Z135. Thank you. I appreciate that. 416-798-1035, live and interactive. What are you saying?
1: Can you do business
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0: Coming up soon. Stay tuned.
1: I'm waiting.
0: Don't you dare go nowhere, okay?
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0: Hey, letter Z.
2: Hi.
0: Hi there. 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
0: I think so. I thought you were going to say, Happy Thursday, Tony Monaco.
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0: Thank you. I appreciate that. And I think you'll appreciate this. I'm going to hit this button right here.
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0: That's currently number one for 5 weeks on the Global Radio Dance Chart on Billboard. Swedish House Mafia, Happiness Is So Sad. 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
0: Hello there, Tony Monaco inside the night shift, and your name is?
4: Sabrina,
0: you're calling number 13.
4: When should I call? And I called and I was like, yes.
0: You got through. All right. So what are we going to do? Big decision here. $100 of instant cash, or do you want to stash it? Right now in the jackpot, $13,200. What's your decision?
4: $100 right now or stash it.
0: Yeah.
4: I'm going to stash it.
0: You're going to stash it. So we're going to $13,300 November 13th. Coming up on the Morning Zoo with Melanie and Ronnie, you'll have a chance to win that. And you know what? We're probably going to get up to $15,000, $20,000 or more.
4: Oh, my God. That's amazing. Thank you so much.
0: What would you do with the thousands and thousands?
4: I don't know. Maybe go on. My husband said pay your mortgage. Take a vacation.
0: Yeah, nice little drop of that mortgage on vacation would be nice as well. So you'll have time to think about it. I wish you all the best on November 13th on the Morning Zoo.
4: Thank you so much.
0: Sabrina, your favorite radio station, nice and loud and proud.
4: Z1035.
0: I love it. That's louder than I thought. Have a great night.
4: You too.

0: countries. This is un-Thanksgiving. And this is the list of things we are not grateful for. And we're not sorry about it.
1: Number 63, autocorrect. Duck that shirt.
0: Z1035, feel the love. Feel the beat.

0: revealed information that she's 7 months pregnant. Said the baby daddy is in the music industry. Brilliant, genius, creative guy. So because of the history, Drake's first girlfriend being Keisha, internet went crazy. But no, he is not the baby daddy. Drake, God's Plan with Tony Monaco on Z1035. You get a hold of me at 798-1035. Hello there.
1: Am I too late for the caller 13?
0: Today? You are, yeah. Sabrina from Bolton. She was our winner this time around, and she stashed it. So we're at $13,300. But I wish you all the best tomorrow getting through. Five more chances, okay?
1: All right. Thank you, brother. Have a good night, Tony.
0: You too. I appreciate you listening.
1: Happy Thursday.
0: Yeah, you almost said Friday. We're not quite there.
1: No, happy Thursday, yeah.
0: Indeed, happy Thursday. We call it the pre-canned.
1: Yes, we did. Yeah, man.
0: Have a great night. Enjoy the music and feel the beat with Z1035.
1: Thank you.

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1: Hi, this is Paul Evanoff, President and CEO of Evanoff Communications. 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

0: We're on fire. Everybody thinks it's a Friday on a Thursday. It's Frank Walker with Tony Monaco on Z135. What are you saying, David? Come on, David. It's a Thursday. It's a pre-K and almost a Friday, almost a long holiday weekend. Get into it with that Euro.
1: Can I play some Euro?
0: That's what I'm talking about. Have yourself a great night and enjoy the Euro, David.
1: Thank you, Monaco.

Happy birthday going out to Bruno Mars. We got played three of his songs on Master Beats. Danny figured out all three songs. Danny from Markham, congratulations. Another edition of Master Beats and your chance to win a $100 voucher from OLG coming up tomorrow night at 7 o'clock. Bruno Mars, Locked Out of Heaven, is on Z1035.

0: Tony Monaco, DJ Dandy, getting ready for the Thursday edition. 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

0: 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Tony Monaco, DJ Danny D, making it feel like a Friday and a Thursday night. Thank you, Allison. Also, Danny, Rachel in Orangeville, Patrick, Claudia, Rob, and Valerie. Hit us up at 416-798-1035 if you're locked in on the night shift, and I'll give you a shout-out. I'm here till 11 o'clock. Also on the gram, hit me up at Tony Monaco Radio, the real DJ Danny D, and Z1035 team. 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
0: All right, we'll see you at Canecas, or as my Portuguese friends like to say, Canecas. Chula sent me a message the other night.

0: She says, good pronunciation. Thank you very much, Chula. And everybody else tuned in to BPM Inside the Night Shift. If you want more of Dave D, you can get him later on tonight. Spin City tomorrow at noon for the Way Back Lunch. At 5 tomorrow, our special guest is Martin Garrix. 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
1: Anne Carson won a Nobel Prize. 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

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And Taylor Swift's song right there, Patient Zero, knocked off Ella Langley after 24 weeks at number one of the Billboard Hot 100. It's Tony Monaco, Inside the Night Shift, rolling your favorites. Felix Cartel, Fionn, the

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The

Seguro, originally done for Brian Adams. That's not DJ Sammy, Yano, and Doe in Heaven. I got a Euro Trance Dance Classic on the way after Miley with Monaco and Z1035. 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

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Your head says cash. 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

How's that song of the year in 2020 here on Z135? It has been streamed over 5.5 billion times on Spotify. This one here, getting close to the 3 billion mark. Billie Eilish, Say Hello to the Bad Guy. It's The Night Shift with Tony Monaco on Z135.

0: wasting time with pleasantries? This is un-Thanksgiving. And this is the list of things we are not grateful for. And we're not sorry about it.
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That is Kaiza Hideaway with Tony Monaco. Martin Garrix was the number two DJ in the world, a former number one in Ibiza and Universe. And David Guetta crowned again for a sixth time. Here he is with BB Rexha, Sad Girls on Z103.

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0: 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Alicia Moffat with Tony Monaco inside the night shift on Z103.5. Hello there.
1: What up, Tony?
0: My man, Lee Van, checking in on a Thursday. What's up, brother?
1: There's a song that I used to listen to in the car in Africa.
0: What song do you want to hear to bring back those memories?
1: Push It by Salt and Pepper.
0: Oh, yeah, a little SMP. Push it. Got to push it real good.
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getting down to the sounds of Zav with Tony Monaco inside the night shift on Z103.5. 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Have you noticed some of the billboards around town? Throughout the U.S. as well. I've been seeing it online. 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Perhaps a world tour. 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
5: What does a sunny getaway with Air Canada sound like? 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Philippines slows everything down. And just when you think you've heard it all, there's sunny Lima. 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
9: What does a sunny getaway with Air Canada sound like? 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Rio comes alive long after the sun goes down. Philippines slows everything down. And just when you think you've heard it all, there's sunny Lima. However you imagine.

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1: Looking at some delays this morning on the 400 and 401. Southbound ramp to the westbound 401 collectors closed for a vehicle fire. Westbound 401 collectors at the 400. Two right lanes blocked with that issue. We do have some leftover overnight construction. Northbound on the 410 at Sandalwood. Right lane is blocked, as well as the northbound ramp to Mayfield shut down for construction. Highway 10 through Orangeville, trouble free. 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
3: Hi.
2: Going into a Thanksgiving weekend.
3: Yes, oh, the long weekend has arrived.
2: And there's a little light show happening.
3: Yes, the auroras. Apparently we're going to see the lights, the northern lights.
2: So last night that we're waking up from was the best forecast night.
3: Right.
2: But still strong tonight and tomorrow night.
3: Mm-hmm.
2: I've never seen the aurora.
3: No, I haven't either. I saw like a smidge of them. I remember like when I was very young in Sudbury, I was out one night and I could see just like a little bit, but I've never had like the full view.
2: I've been to Iceland 5 times and seen them.
3: Isn't that like...
2: It's supposed to be, it's like it's the capital. It's where you go.
3: Exactly.
2: Yeah.
3: Aww.
2: Yeah.
3: Did you get a refund on that trip?
2: You totally should get a refund on that.
3: Also, of course, if you are traveling out of town this weekend, Operation Impact is on, so heads up. OPP will be looking for the big four.
2: Oh, what?
3: So it's like...
2: Hang on, let me try and guess. Okay, speeding.
3: Okay. Yeah, speeding's one of them.
2: Seatbelts?
3: Mm-hmm, that's one.
2: Drink driving?
3: Yeah, drunk driving.
2: And women drivers.
3: Oh, right.
2: I'm kidding.
3: Of course.
2: What's the fourth one?
3: What was I thinking? Of course it has to be women drivers, Ronnie.
2: What's the fourth one?
3: Aggressive speeding and things like that.
2: Yeah.
3: Just not being nice on the roads.
2: Pretending you're in a BMW on the QEW.
3: Right, like
2: I
3: that.
2: Get it. Yeah.

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2: Ooh,
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0: Wake up, GTA. This is the Z Morning Zoo's way too early for a question.
1: Oh, brain into gear.
2: Yeah.
1: The secret, though, is to keep it in gear, unlike the Leafs last night.
2: Right. Oh, ouch.
1: They were 3-0 halfway through the first then lost.
2: Was it a shootout last night?
1: Shootout, yeah.
2: Wow.
1: Yeah.
2: Those are always exciting, though. Well, they are.
1: Damn,
2: it's early.
1: Vegas.
2: Come on.
1: Damn,
2: it's
1: Vegas.
2: Early. Calm down. They'll be fine.
1: 40 saves, though.
2: Yeah.
1: Got to be impressed with our goalie.
2: Yeah.
1: Anyway. All right. The average Canadian has got 6 of these.
2: Oh.
1: What are we talking about?
2: If you can work that out, we got a $100 OLG voucher for you. Lotto Max tonight is $80
1: million. $80
2: million. Like, everybody needs to buy a ticket.
1: And
2: I have a feeling.
1: Oh.
2: I just have a feeling, the Mystic Mel vibe, that anyone who is listening right now, if you buy a ticket, you're going to win tonight.
1: Well, if everyone listening wins,
2: no,
1: then we all get like $1.10.
2: It's you. You're going to win tonight.
1: Oh. I would be happy, because there's also, I think, $80,000 bonus draws.
2: Yeah.
1: One of them would do.
2: And 14 max millions.
1: Oh.
2: So there's just like so much up for grabs.
1: Have you got your ticket yet?
2: No.
1: Nah, I forgot. I couldn't make my OLG app work. I got our ticket.
2: Yeah.
1: And remember the deal, if I win, you get $1 million.
2: Right.
1: So get your ticket, because I want my $1 million.
2: I will. I have to call my husband. He has it on his phone.
1: The average Canadian has 6 of these. 416-798-1035. It's the way too early for a question.

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1: Still looking at delays. Southbound 400 ramp to the westbound 401 collectors closed for a vehicle fire, as well as westbound 401 collectors at the 400. Two right lanes are blocked there. East 401 is filling in from the 410 as you make your way through the 400 as well. Everyone's slowing down to take a look. Delays on the QEW eastbound at Dick.

0: The two right lanes are blocked there. East 401 is filling in from the 410 as you make your way through the 400 as well. Everyone's slowing down to take a look. Delays on the QEW eastbound at Dixie. We had three right lanes blocked there with construction. It has cleared away, starting to dissipate volume-wise through there. North and southbound Dixie ramps remain closed to the East QEW for construction as well. LL Cool J and Scott Conn join forces in the city that never sleeps. 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I'm Robin Metcalf. 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
2: Wake up, GTA. This is the Z Morning Zoo's way too early for a question.
1: Hi, it's the Z Morning Zoo. Happy Friday.
15: Happy Friday.
1: Ooh, finally. What's your name?
15: This is Mark.
16: Hey, Mark, and happy Thanksgiving. You having turkey?
15: I'm going to make the turkey on the smoker on Monday.
1: Oh, fun. I've never had one on the smoker. How long does that take?
15: Me neither, and my friend who gave the instructions said it should be about, I don't know, 12 hours.
16: 12 hours.
1: Oh, man. That is commitment.
16: The only person I know that can smoke for 12 hours is Snoop Dogg. So, Mark, the average Canadian has six of these. What are we talking about?
15: Refrigerator magnet.
16: Oh!
1: Oh, yeah.
16: There was a time that I collected tacky tourist fridge magnets.
1: Yeah.

0: like the most horrible one you could find. I had to have it.
1: Oh.
0: And I have like 2 giant garbage bags of them.
1: Oh, wow.
0: And I have a fridge that's not magnetic.
1: Oh, that's kind of bummer.
0: It's not the magnet. Sorry, Mark. The Z Morning Zoo, hello.
2: Morning.
1: Hi, who's this?
2: Frank.
0: Hey, Frankie boy. What's this thing that the average Canadian has 6 of?
2: I gotta go with 6 jackets.
0: Jackets.
1: That would make sense.
0: Couple for fall, couple for the dead of winter.
1: Yeah.
0: Maybe a ski one.
1: Yeah.
0: And a fashionable one for spring.
1: Yeah, exactly.
0: I like it.
1: You got it.
0: Yeah. But it's not the jacket. Sorry, Frank.
1: Hi, it's the zoo. Good morning.
2: Good morning. How are you?
1: Really good. Happy we're heading into the long weekend.
2: Yes, ma'am.
1: Yeah. All right, what's your guess for this? The average Canadian has 6 of these. What of what?
2: I'm going to say coffee mugs.
0: Oh, good one.
1: Yeah, for sure.
0: I like a good coffee mug.
1: Mm-hmm.
0: Yeah.
1: I had to, like, clean out mine. I had too many. I was like, this is getting out of control.
0: I have a collection of those Starbucks ones. You know, Starbucks used to do the place ones?
1: Yeah.
0: And they're worth, like, $50 a pop on eBay.
1: Right.
0: I really should get rid of them.
1: Yeah.
0: Yeah. It's not the coffee mugs.

0: Wake up, GTA. This is the Z Morning Zoo's way too early for a question. Question.
1: Hi, it's the Zoo. Good morning.
2: Hi, how are you?
1: Really good. How are you?
2: Good, thanks.
1: Awesome. What's your guess?
2: I'm going to take a wild guess. I'm going to say 6 pairs of shoes.
3: 6 pairs of shoes? How many pairs of shoes do you have?
2: Maybe about 10.
3: Yeah, okay.
1: Okay, yeah.
3: See, I'm chubby, so that I have like 30, because they always fit. Shoes always fit.
1: Right.
3: Yeah. It's not the shoes, but good guess.
1: That's why we get the nails done all the time.
3: Oh, I see. Same thing.
1: Yeah.
3: Z Morning Zoo, hello.
4: Good morning, Mel. Good morning, Ronnie. Happy Friday.
3: Happy Thanksgiving.
4: Happy Thanksgiving Friday.
1: So you got big plans this weekend?
4: Oh, yeah. Oh,
1: yeah? What are you doing?
4: Family time. Just family time. Enjoying the little things in life.
3: Nice.
1: Oh, I love that.
3: Yeah. Do you have like
4: a... Having family time, I'm going to need a lot of... wine and beer openers.
3: Oh, look at you. I see what you did there.
1: You even dropped a segue.
3: Yeah. You're better at this than we are.
1: Yeah, I love it.
3: So you think the average Canadian has 6 of these and it's wine or beer openers. That's a great guess.
1: Correct. That's smart.
3: It's not.
4: But it's not.
3: It's not the one. Sorry, friend.
1: Hi, it's the Zoo. Good morning.
5: Hey, good morning.
1: Hey, who's this?
5: It's Jake.
1: Hey, Jake. What's your guess?
5: Just phone chargers.
3: Phone charger. You can never have too many of those cords.
1: Honestly.
3: I have them everywhere.
1: One in every plug,
3: oh,
1: right?
3: Oh, totally. But it's not that.
1: And you need them now because they don't give them to you anymore when you buy the phones.
3: Right.
1: So cheap.

0: wasting time with pleasantries? This is un-Thanksgiving. And this is the list of things we are not grateful for. And we're not sorry about it.
1: Number 17, influencers who say, a lot of you have been asking. No, Madison, we haven't been asking.
2: Hey, stop it.
0: C-103.5, feel the love, feel the beat.

0: Wake up, GTA. This is the Z Morning Zoo's way too early for a question.
1: Hi, it's the Zoo. Good morning.
2: Hey, good morning.
1: Hello. What's your name?
2: My name's Megan.
3: Did you get a good sleep last night so that you can, you know, just ready yourself for the Brussels sprout onslaught this weekend?
2: Yes, that's actually the best part.
3: The Brussels sprouts?
2: Yes, 100%.
3: Look, I love them too. You got to do them with bacon, goat cheese, and maple syrup.
1: Yeah, so you're burying the flavor of the actual Brussels sprout.
3: That's fair.
1: Yeah,
3: because they do taste like a little leafy fart.
1: They do.
3: Don't they?
1: They're gross.
3: Yeah.
1: I hate a Brussels sprout.
3: The average Canadian's got 6 of these. What is it?
2: My guess is keys.
3: Oh, great guess. How many keys you got, Mel?
1: Oh, way more than 6.
3: Do you?
1: Yeah, and I don't know what any of them are for.
3: Old keys?
1: They're old keys.
3: You're hilarious.
1: Just some old mailbox. I've kept them for every address, not deliberately, just never took them off the ring.
3: We could set
1: up. How many keys do you have?
3: One for my office, one for the house, and that's it.
1: Oh my God, you're so organized. You're that person that takes it off after you. Wow.
3: I'm a psychopath. I've got 3 keys.
1: Megan, how many do you have?
2: I probably have about 4 or 5.
3: Yeah.
1: Oh, you're also organized. I love that for you guys.
3: But so, Mel, does your key ring looks like a mall cop?
1: Kind of, yeah. It's the worst.
3: We could set up a burglary ring with all the places that you used to live.
1: That's true.
3: It's not the keys. Happy Thanksgiving. It's the Z Morning Zoo.
4: Happy Thanksgiving. Good morning.
3: What's your name?
4: My name's Lucky.
3: Hey, Lucky.
1: Oh, really? That's your real name?
3: Oh, my God. Hang on.
4: No, it's
3: your last name Charms?
4: No, but I've been called Charms many times.
3: Okay, sure. Because I find you quite charming.
1: How did you get that nickname?
4: So my actual name is Lakshmana.
1: Oh, okay.
4: So Lucky is just
3: Lucky. It had to be Lucky.
4: Nice.
3: Yeah.
1: Love it.
3: Do you need a best friend, given that tonight's $80 million with the lotto and your name's Lucky? Because I feel like we should be best.

0: get the question right today, maybe I will.
1: Ooh. Do you feel like you manifest your name in real life? Like,
2: are you lucky?
1: Are you lucky? Like, I feel like if I was given that name.
0: It's more of an ironic name, I think.
2: Yeah.
1: Oh, okay.
2: Yeah. Like, my nickname's Handsome.
1: Right.
2: It's kind of ironic.
1: I would believe that.
2: Or Tiny. So the average Canadian has six of these. What is it, Lucky?
0: Water bottles?
1: Water bottles?
0: Like the refillable one?
1: Yeah.
2: It's not the water bottles.
1: No.
2: Sorry, friend. Z Morning Zoo, hello.
3: Good morning. How are you guys doing?
2: Doing great. How are you?
3: Driving to work.
2: Where are you driving? There's a couple of roads that are an absolute mess this morning. QEW.
3: I'm on Steeles from Brampton going to Toronto.
2: Okay.
1: Oh, Steeles. Is it a wreck?
2: The 401 joined. The 400 onto the 401's a pig this morning as well.
1: A pig.
2: Yeah.
3: It is atrocious. That's why I'm taking Steeles across.
1: Yeah, and Steeles is okay?
3: Yep, Steeles is fine so far.
1: Maybe we shouldn't be telling everybody.
2: Oh, well, there's a garbage truck that was on fire and, like, that ramp from the 400 to the 401.
1: No, but his secret path, you know, getting through.
2: Oh, the secret's out.
1: Yeah, secret's out now.
2: So what's this thing? The average Canadian has six of these.
3: Six of these?
1: Yeah. What?
3: Oh, good Lord. I would say pens.
1: Pens.
2: It's not pens.
1: So here's the thing. I think we need a little bit of a hint right now. I think it's not an object.
2: No.
1: No, it's not an object.
2: This thing's very much alive.
1: Mm-hmm.

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1: Westbound 401 is now looking heavy from the Allen as you make your way in the collectors through the 400. Two right lanes are blocked there. This is because of a vehicle fire southbound 400 ramp to the westbound 401 collectors. We have that shut down for a vehicle fire. Eastbound 401 filling in normally anywhere from about the 410 as you make your way right through the 400. No troubles at last check on the DVP or the Gardner. Filling in normally. In town, Birchmount south of Danforth Road, collision. 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
1: An unseasonably warm Thanksgiving weekend, and we will take it. Monday's going to be 21. Today, we're heading for 19 and sunshine.
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21: Hi, is it social media profiles
1: account? Yeah.
22: I mean, you're getting closer with the social aspect of it all.
1: Right.
22: Yeah.
1: But it's not that. Z Morning Zoo, hello.
23: Hi, I think I know the answer.
1: Ooh.
23: Is it 6 letters in their first name?
1: Oh, wow.
22: Hmm.
1: Does that work for you? What's your name?
23: My name's Richard.
1: Seven.
22: Yeah.
1: A 7. Oh, 6. I've got 6.
22: Yeah. I mean,
1: if it was 8, 7. Yeah.
22: Yeah.
1: It's not the letters. And that math was hard at this time.
22: It really
1: of the day.
22: Was. Yeah. I was like, are you going to make me do this right now? Hi, it's Azu. Good morning.
24: Hey, good morning.
22: Okay, you've got to get it. We've got a $100 OLG voucher up for grabs. Lotto Max for tonight sitting at $80 million.
1: So no pressure.
22: Bit of

0: Stumpa today. The average Canadian has 6 of these. What?
1: Friends.
2: Oh. Is absolutely right.
0: Yes.
2: How many friends have you got?
1: I have a good handful of friends.
2: Yeah,
0: me too. I have a small circle, but I feel like it's like six good friends.
2: That's all you need.
0: You know?
1: Yes.
2: Now,
1: quality
2: here's the thing.
1: Over quantity.
0: Yes.
2: If you win the 80 million, you'll have 6,000 friends.
0: Absolutely. Yeah. Mm-hmm.
1: And I can get lots of Brussels sprouts for the
2: season. Yeah, you can. Happy Thanksgiving. Congrats.
1: Thanks, guys.

0: the Z Morning Zoo. It's Mel and Ronnie, 6:53. You want Backstreet Boys tickets.
1: Yeah.
0: We know you do.
1: Everybody does.
0: We've got them with Smarty Pants. We're going to play in about 7 minutes from now.
1: Yes, the
2: hey,
1: Friday.
2: Guys,
1: are they
2: in.
1: Here?
2: Come
1: are ready? Yeah, okay.
0: All right, Z Morning Zoo House Band walking into the studio. Mm. We do this for you every Friday.
1: Yeah.
0: We save you the hassle of having to, you know, see what's happening in the world and staying abreast of current affairs. No thanks.
1: Mm-hmm.
0: Once a week, we put it to song. We call it the musical news.

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2: Southbound 400 at Highway 89. We have reports of a collision now there in the left lane at southbound 400 ramps to the westbound 401 collectors. That's shut down for a vehicle fire. Westbound 401 collectors at the 400, two right lanes are blocked there. It's a heavy one from about the Allen. On the Don Valley Parkway southbound, filling in from about Finch down towards the Lawrence area. Eastbound on the Garner, a little volume around the Humber. In town, Birchmount, south of Danforth Road, collision there. 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
3: Okay, a good day ahead of us today. Sunshine in 19 and pretty much carbon copy for tomorrow. Rain on Sunday.
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1: The Backstreet Boys are coming to Toronto, to Rogers Centre, in February next year for 9 shows.
2: Yes, and we've got tickets to the February 12th show right now.
1: Which is the first show.
2: Yeah.
1: I was yesterday years old when I learned that these are their only North American dates.
2: Mm-hmm.
1: That's why it's crazy.
2: It's wild.
1: It's amazing.
2: Like, I have people messaging me that haven't messaged me in a long time saying,
1: you got a
2: link on Backstreet Boys tickets.
1: Yeah, can I get Backstreet Boys?
2: Oh, my God. Right. I wish.
1: Someone's about to win them.
2: Yeah.
1: It might as well be you.
2: Yeah.
1: 416-798-1035. We're going to play Smarty Pants. 30 seconds on the clock and 5 questions. Imagine if it was 30 questions and 5 seconds. That'd be hard.
2: It'd be pretty hard.
1: 30 seconds on the clock, 5 questions. I get the same 5 questions, but 25 seconds on the clock. If you can get past me, you're off to see the Backstreet Boys.
2: Mm-hmm.
1: 416-798-1035.

you $100. Do you take the money and run? Or do you grow the jackpot and enter the draw to win it all? Your head says cash. Your heart says stash. What will you

0: Okay, Brainiacs, it's time to find out who's got the smarts. Time for the quiz where the questions are hot, your opponent's is questionable, and the bragging rights last all day. Let's play the Z Morning Zoo's Smarty Pants.
1: Hi, it's Azu. Good morning.
2: Good morning. How are you?
1: Really good. How are you?
2: I'm well, thank you.
1: What's your name?
2: Justin.
3: Justin. Oh, you could be the sixth Backstreet Boy with a name like that.
1: I don't know. It's the whole NSYNC thing, though, with the Justin.
3: Oh, okay. Right, yeah.
1: I don't know. Hey, Justin, are you a big BSB fan?
2: I am.
1: Nice.
2: Believe it or not.
1: Yeah, that's awesome.
3: Yeah.
1: All right, let's see if we can get you these tickets. You are going to take Ronnie on in a game of Smarty Pants, and your first job is to kick Ronnie out of the room. Go for it, Justin.
2: Out you go, Ronnie. Time to loop.
1: I want it that way. Yes, all right. All right, Justin, 30 seconds on the clock. You got 5 questions. Pass anyone that you don't know. Here we go. If you're landing at LAX, what city will you be in?
2: Los Angeles.
1: You got it. What does GST stand for?
2: George St. Pierre.
1: I love you. Ah, Justin, what legendary sketch comedy show made Kristen Wiig famous?
2: Pass.
1: Canadian author and poet Ann Carson won a Nobel Prize yesterday in what category?
2: Oh, I heard this on the thing on the news.
1: Yeah. She was a poet and author.
2: Oh,
1: Justin, ouchie. Okay, we'll get Ronnie back in the studio. Maybe a little bit harder. I don't know. Today was a little bit harder.
3: Oh, Justin time.
1: Justin got one.
3: Justin got one?
1: Yeah, Justin got...
3: One whole one, Justin?
1: The delight he takes in that, Justin.

0: and I can't. He's like, really? All right, 25 seconds on the clock for Ronnie. Same questions. Here we go. If you're landing at LAX, what city will you be in?
1: Los Angeles.
0: What does GST stand for?
1: Goods and Services Tax.
0: Yeah. What legendary sketch comedy show made Kristen Wiig famous?
1: SNL.
0: Yep, Saturday Night Live. Canadian author and poet Ann Carson won a Nobel Prize yesterday in what category?
1: Literature.
0: What imaginary line divides Earth into northern and southern hemispheres?
1: Equator.
0: Oh, wow,
1: Woo-hoo!
0: Ronnie killed it.
1: Clean,
0: oh, man.
1: So Justin. I'm going to the Backstreet Boys and no. Justin's not?
0: No. That's not how that works. Aw, Justin.
1: Justin, you can still win this. It's
0: yeah,
1: okay.
0: You can.
1: Because it's completely rigged in your favor. We have a little thing.
0: I wouldn't call it rigged. I would call it the rules.
1: I see.
0: Okay?
1: Yeah.
0: We got the pity question for you, Justin. If you can answer this, you're going to BSB, okay?
2: All right.
0: What is the name of our planet?
2: Earth.
0: Yeah.
1: Yeah.
0: He's embarrassed. He's like, Earth.
1: So he should be.
0: A win is a win. There you go. You
1: off
0: got
1: to the Backstreet Boys. Well done, Justin.
2: Thank you so much.
1: And yes, you are today's smarty pants.
0: You say that.
1: I clean swept and he still wins.
0: Yeah, you do.

0: Street Beat.
1: Still looking at delays out there on the 401 westbound 401 collectors at Meadowvale. We have a stall vehicle there in the right lane. Westbound 401 collectors at the 400. Two right lanes are blocked there. That is because of a vehicle fire. Southbound 400 ramp to the westbound 401 collectors. That ramp is closed because of the vehicle fire cleanup. Westbound QEW at Trafalgar. We have a stall vehicle in the right lane. Warden and Kingston Road. We have a collision there. Highway 10 through Orangeville at last check. 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I'm Robin Metcalf with the latest Street Beat on Z1035.
2: It's a perfect looking Thanksgiving weekend. Today, 19 and sunny.
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4: The Z Morning Zoo, it's Mel and Ronnie, 7:24 on a Friday. $13,200 is our current stash or cash jackpot as we walk into the Thanksgiving weekend. At 8 o'clock this morning, just over half an hour, someone's got a $100 decision to make.
5: Mm-hmm.
4: You take the money for Thanksgiving?
5: Yeah.
4: Or do you add to the jackpot and get in the draw to win it all? We'll find out at 8.
5: Big congratulations to 61-year-old Donna Jean Wild from Alberta. Who's that, you say?
4: Yeah, who is
5: she
4: that?
5: She is a grandmother, a mother of five, and a grandmother of 12. 61 years old and just broke the world record for planking. She held a plank for 5 hours. 5 hours! She also has the record for, like, push-ups in an hour.
4: Oh, wow.
5: She did 1,575 push-ups in 1 hour. So, I guess, like, this happened at the World Senior Games in Utah. I didn't even know that they had senior games, but I love this. 5 hour plank.
4: Now you're fit. How long can you plank for?
5: So I'm actually sore today from planking yesterday.
4: Okay.
5: Because I, you know, do my workout with my trainer and we were back on the planks. And my, like, I think the maximum plank I've ever held was a minute 20. So like 80 seconds, you know, like I can't do much more than that. And then I'm shaking and I need to drop.
4: Okay.
5: Yesterday, I held for a minute, but hardly. Like, I was really struggling. So, a grandmother, 61 years old, holding it for five hours. Like, I just can't even imagine what your body goes into. Can you do a plank at all, Ronnie?
4: What do you mean at all? What is that even? I'm so insulted by that question. Can I even do a plank at all? No. I'm an athlete.
5: You have to lift your, you know, like off the ground. Your belly has to...
4: So, like, having the elbows, toes, and belly button touching the floor, that doesn't count.
5: No, the belly button can't be touching the floor. Do you think you could do one?
4: I'd like to see.
5: Okay,
4: how long? What do you need from me?
5: I would like to see if you can hold it for, I'm going to give you 30 seconds.
4: And if I can hold it for 30 seconds, what do I get?
5: I'll buy you lunch next week at the clubhouse. Ooh. Dim sum on me. Okay.
4: Like on the radio?
5: Yeah, let's
4: it doesn't
5: do it
4: work
5: right
4: on
5: now.
4: The radio.
5: Well, I mean, yeah, I know. But you got to do it over here where I can see you. Can we get some Rocky music or something? He's going to need Eye of the Tiger. Bom, bom, bom.
4: Okay, are you going to time it properly or are you going to time it like we're doing Smarty Pants?
5: I'll time it properly.
4: Okay.
5: Brandon behind the scenes is on it for the clock.
4: Clock?
5: Yeah, we got a clock going. You ready, Brando? Three, two, one, go. Okay, go. Okay, he does actually know how to plank. I can't believe it. You got good form. So he's on his forearms. He's getting a little shaky. He's on his toes. You're holding a really nice plank, Ronnie. I'm shocked. Can you breathe? Are you breathing? Ronnie, are you...
6: I want to breathe, too.
5: Are you okay?
6: I'm okay.
5: Where are we at? 15 seconds in? Ronnie, you did it! Oh my God! I have to tell you.

0: am completely shocked.
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0: Yeah, there you go. Nicely done.
1: Thank you. I'm going to go into another room and just cry for a while now, if that's okay.
0: Okay.

0: stories. This is Un-Thanksgiving, and this is the list of things we are not grateful for. And we're not sorry about it.
1: Number 63, autocorrect. Duck that shirt.
0: Z1035, feel the love. Feel the beat.

0: It's Mel and Ronnie, 7:34 after 8 this morning. Stash or cash? Maybe you could get yourself in the draw to win lots and lots of money. We'll find out at 8 o'clock this morning.
1: You need lots and lots of money to eat these days. Wowzers. Went shopping yesterday to get all the fixins for Thanksgiving. Got the turkey and the ham and all, you know, the breads and all the things. And I'm just doing like a small dinner for myself, my husband, and my mom.
0: Okay.
1: Doing a separate one with my family, but yeah. I'm just doing a little one. I couldn't believe how expensive my grocery bill
0: what
1: was
0: did you
1: for
0: spend?
1: Thanksgiving. It was $225.
0: Really?
1: $225 for like a small little turkey and a small little picnic ham. Not even like a fancy ham. You know, not even the honey glazed thing. It's just like the, you know, wow. Old-fashioned picnic ham. It's mostly fat. Like, potatoes, carrots. Stuff for stuffing.
0: My God.
1: $225. I was shook.
0: Like the three of you could have gone to Mandarin and blown 100 at the LCBO.
1: Right?
0: Just not on Monday. They're
1: no,
0: shut.
1: Yeah, exactly. But when did wow. I feel like that's so expensive for Thanksgiving.
0: Everything has gone mad.
1: Oh, it has.
0: Like, yeah. It's nuts.
1: Yeah.
0: You can't walk out of the supermarket for less than $50, even if you go for one or two. I feel like I went in for toothpaste and went, oh, I should get that.
1: Yeah.
0: Oh, I should get that.
1: Yeah.
0: And when I say that, obviously, I mean all dressed chips and chocolate.
1: Of course. Yeah.
0: They're $50 later.
1: Exactly.
0: So I can't even begin to think of what a Thanksgiving would cost if there's like a family of six or something.
1: Oh my God, I know. I was thinking about that yesterday. What are your bills like going into Thanksgiving if you have a big family? Because again, it's just, for me, just the three of us, really.
0: Let's talk Thanksgiving grocery bills.
1: Oh yeah, yeah.
0: Because misery loves company.
1: Mm-hmm.
0: So let's put our arms around each other and just lament
1: yeah.
0: how much you spent at Metro or Food Basics or wherever it is you go.
1: Yeah.
0: 416-798-1035. You did some grocery shopping for Thanksgiving. You're ready. You got your turkey, you got your ham, you got all the stuff. How much did you spend?
1: Mm-hmm.
0: 416-798-1035. I get

0: Maybe you're in a bit of a rapture right now because you went grocery shopping and you saw the bill.
1: Yeah.
0: And you just, I don't know about you, I just keep tapping until the card breaks.
2: Right? That's what it feels like.
0: Doesn't it? I went
2: grocery shopping for Thanksgiving, getting ready for my little dinner that I'm doing. And it's just myself, my husband, and my mom's. And, well, the dogs will get a little bit of that turkey. I couldn't believe that it was $225. And I'm not doing anything fancy. I'm doing the basics.
0: And it's three mouths.
2: Yeah. And, like, I make my own stuffing. So I was like, oh, you get the stale bread, you know? Like, I'm going to do all the things on the cheap. And still, $225 for Thanksgiving dinner. It's crazy. When did it get, like, that expensive?
0: 416-7-

0: 0818 1035. We're talking Thanksgiving grocery bills.
1: Yeah.
0: You can text us, you can call us.
2: Well, our grocery on a regular is about 400 and change.
0: Wow.
1: And what's on the regular?

0: Caviar on crackers
1: chicken,
0: for dinner.
1: No meat, no nothing.
0: That's no meat as well. Wow.
1: No, no. Because we go to like the butcher shop, whatever, and we bulk up on that. Like
0: yeah,
1: we
0: okay, yeah.
1: Like half a cow a year.
0: Yeah.
1: So that's no meat.
0: Wow. That's
1: meat,
0: a lot.
1: No chicken because we get all that from the farmers. So that's just regular stuff. And it's always $4, $4.20, $4.60.
0: Oh my God, man. That's so much money. Okay. 416-798-1035. Zoo, hello.
2: Good morning. How are you?
0: Broke. How are you?
3: Pretty
2: same,
3: much.
2: Same.
3: What did you spend on Thanksgiving?
2: Well, my husband and I, we waited.

0: until the turkeys were on sale for like a dollar something a pound. So we ended up getting a good deal on the turkey. But we have like, you know, three kids and there's my parents and everything. So, I mean, it's going to be at least a couple hundred dollars just to make Thanksgiving dinner for everyone.
1: It's bonkers, isn't it?
0: It is. It's crazy.
1: You're going to be with your family, if you haven't done it yet, probably in and around 350, right? Like I would say.
0: Oh, yeah. For sure.
1: Because you got to get the drinks. And
0: teenage boys.
2: Teenage boys. Oh, okay, 450.
1: Yeah.
3: Mom, I'm hungry. Oh.
1: Again?
3: But you just had a turkey.
0: That's all I hear.
3: Oh, yeah. Wow.
0: Yeah, it's crazy. But I hope you guys have a great Thanksgiving.
3: You too.
1: Hi, it's Azu. Good morning.
4: Morning. How are you?
1: I'm okay. How much are you spending on Thanksgiving?
4: Okay, so third time already to the grocery store this week.
1: Oh.
4: And was shocked yesterday, went to pick up the turkey. They like a fresh turkey.
3: Yeah.
4: Blown away at the True Canadian. I spent $70 on just the bird.
1: Oh. Wow. Oh my God.
4: And I'm a good guesstimate. I'm probably about $400 in so far for a family of six.
3: Wow.
4: And I haven't hit the liquor store tonight at 4 p.m.
3: So that's another $400.
1: Yeah, the most important stop hasn't even been done yet.
3: Yeah.

0: Street Beat.
1: This report's brought to you by Peter and Paul's. 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
2: Still looking at big delays on the westbound 401 from about Yonge right through the collectors to the 400. Two right lanes remain blocked there with a vehicle fire cleanup. That's because of the vehicle fire on the southbound 400 ramp to the westbound 401. That is shut down. Northbound 427 at the 409. A stall vehicle there in the right lane. Westbound on the QEW past Trafalgar, a stalled transport truck still taking up the right lane as well. Eastbound on the Gardner, that's getting heavy around the Humber as you head through towards Dufferin. With a Subaru, you get more standard features than you'd expect and great lease and finance offers you won't want to miss. 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I'm Robin Metcalf. That's the latest Street Beat on Z103.5.
3: It's going to be an expensive Thanksgiving weekend because, you know, the cost of everything, but it's going to be beautiful. 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
1: 7:55, the Z Morning Zoo. It's Mel and Ronnie. Stash or Cash returns very, very soon. We're talking cost of living and Thanksgiving grocery bills.
3: Yeah, on the text here, my wife and I have four kids. $400 a week with multiple Walmart trips during the week for about $100.
1: Oof.
3: Like on top of that already.
1: Yeah.
3: Someone else, every week for our family of four, we're looking at $300 to $350. No meat. I love how everybody separates the meat, right?
1: Yeah.
3: We're always like, yeah, it cost me $200. No meat.
1: Didn't have buy meat tonight.
3: Like, the meat wasn't even in there. Someone has five teenage boys. OMG. Like, I can't even imagine. Like, they're just bottomless pits, aren't they? Yeah. Like, they're just always hungry.
1: Oh, yeah.
3: They're spending about $500 a week. And Thanksgiving dinner, it's, like, off the charts expensive.
1: 416-798-1035.
16: I have no idea why people are spending so much freaking money on this dinner.
3: Why?
16: Ridiculous.
3: I know. But what, are you not having Thanksgiving dinner?
16: Oh, no, I am.
3: Okay, and how much have you spent?
16: How much have I spent so far?
3: Mm-hmm.
16: $50, maybe?
3: What are you buying for $50?
1: What, is it just mac and cheese and some ketchup?
3: Is it a TV dinner? A turkey TV dinner?
16: No, it's a real bird. I got it for $28 on sale 2 weeks ago.
3: Nice.
16: It's sitting in the freezer. It's going to come out.
1: Yep.
16: The

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2: Okay, next
1: Captain
2: year,
1: you're frugal.
2: Yeah, next year you're taking me shopping and you're going to show me your ways,
1: 100%.
2: Jedi, because I have no idea how you did that, but bless you for that.
1: I didn't even know Value Village sold turkeys.
2: Right? Like.

0: The Z Morning Zoo, it's Mel and Ronnie. A couple of minutes from eight, we'll do Stash or Cash in minutes. The Z Morning Zoo house band is here. They're ready.
1: Yeah.
0: Every Friday we like to do this. We wrap up the week that was, tell you all the things that happened in a little song. We call it the musical news.

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2: Still looking at big delays on the westbound 401 from about Young right through the collectors to the 400. Two right lanes remain blocked there with a vehicle fire cleanup. That's because of the vehicle fire on the southbound 400 ramp to the westbound 401. That is shut down. Northbound 427 at the 409, a stall vehicle there in the right lane. Westbound on the QEW, Pastor Fogger, a stall transport truck still taking up the right lane as well. Eastbound on the Gardner, that's getting heavy around the Humber as you head through towards Dufferin. 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That's the latest Street Beat on Z103.5.
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6: Yeah, that'd be nice, right?
5: That'd do.
6: Yeah.
5: So we're playing stash or cash. We have this growing jackpot of money. And we have $100 with your name on it.
6: Yeah, you got a big decision to make right now.
5: We're just talking about grocery bills.
6: Because, yeah, you put that $100 towards the liquor store stuff tonight. Our groceries, I mean.
5: Right, sorry. Freudian slip. What were you thinking? $100, that's not nothing.
6: No.
5: That would help.
6: That will help.
5: Or add it to the jackpot and get your name in the draw. What will you do? Stash or cash? Well, make that decision with caller 13 next. 416-798-1035 at C1035.

0: the Zoo. Who's this?
1: Hi, it's Pam.
0: Hey, Pam.
2: Oh, my God, Pam. You're amazing. You know why?
1: Caller 13.
2: Yes. But also, you're fabulous to put on a pan so that things don't stick.
1: Oh, yeah. Of course.
2: Yes, you are caller 13. So you have a big decision to make, Pam. We've got $100 for you. Cash, it's yours. You can take it right now. Or you can add it to the jackpot, make it $13,300 and be in the draw to win it. What do you want to do?
1: Yep, I'm going to stash it.
2: She's stashing it.
0: Yeah. You didn't really have to think about that too much. You just want to go for the big one, right?
1: That's right.
0: Okay, well, you're officially in, Pam, in the draw now. $13,300.
1: Wow.
2: Happy Thanksgiving. Awesome. Good luck.
1: Yeah, thank you.
2: We'll do it again at 11 with Sandra. It's Stash or Cash at Z1035. To like.

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1: 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This one's mine, Mel.
2: Back your turn.
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2: Looking at delays on the westbound 401 from about Yonge right through the collectors approaching the Allen. We have a stall there in the right lane. Continue slow in the collectors, especially at the 400. Two right lanes are blocked there. This is because of a vehicle fire cleanup on the southbound 400 ramp to the westbound 401 collector. It has been closed all morning, causing a bit of a havoc on that South 400 drive. Northbound 427 at the 401, a stall vehicle there. Right lane is blocked. Highway 10 through Orangeville, trouble-free. 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That's the latest Street Beat on Z103.5.
3: We've got sunshine to start the long weekend and a high of 19.
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9: The Ultra Drive at 5 Street Mix on a Friday gets ransacked by some famous person.
10: Yeah.
9: This week, the Friday takeover, Martin Garrix. Ooh. For your drive home into the long weekend.
10: Oh, that's going to be good this afternoon.
9: Very cool. Yeah. Z1035, 5 p.m.
10: So yesterday we were talking about Kristen Wiig's new face. She showed up at Paris Fashion Week and she looks completely different.
9: But she looks great.
10: She really does.
9: She really does.
10: Yeah, yeah, yeah. She, I guess, knows the Kardashians surgeon because not all facelifts are the same. We know that, right? Megan Fox, a lot of people talking about her right now because some new photos have surfaced of her. We know that she had the BBL last year. Because she, like, showed up on the gram with a whole new booty and everyone was talking about it. But I guess, like, she's been doing fillers and stuff for some time. And these new photos have surfaced where she does not look like the Megan Fox.
9: She looks microwaved.
10: Oh, wow.
9: It's not good.
10: It's... A lot of people are saying that it's giving like the Saw, you know that movie, the Saw movies,
9: Jigsaw,
10: yeah. A lot of people are saying that, but I was doing some investigating and I'm like, okay, she does not look the same. It's not giving, but some people are saying the photos are altered.
9: Oh, okay.
10: We don't know what to believe right now, whether it's actually Megan Fox or it's not Megan Fox. Maybe it's AI, but. I don't know. I feel like it is kind of her. She's like maybe gained a little bit of weight, maybe too much filters.
9: Yeah.
10: Or filters.
9: She's
10: all
9: just,
10: the things.
9: You know what? She's just doing what she always said she was going to do.
10: And what's that?
9: Well, she was in the movie Transformers. Just saying.
10: Right.
9: Here's the thing, though.
10: Right.
9: It's 2026, mm-hmm. and we're all horrible people now. Mm. We look at a photo and we judge.
10: Right.
9: And like I look at her and I'm like, well, I preferred her old look.
10: Mm-hmm.
9: But that's coming from a guy that's entire beauty regime is checking if there's gravy on my shirt.
10: Yeah.
11: Let's go.

0: the Z Morning Zoo. It's Mel and Ronnie. Last night I had Thai food with my friend Dave Charles and met Maya and her mum.
1: What?
0: I have to say hi to Maya and because we met at the Thai restaurant in Oakville, Mel. Mel's got her... Hi, Maya. Mel's got her sound-cancelling headphones in because we're about to do Melioki. We thought that if we get it out of the road, then you can actually be thankful for things and get ready for the weekend.
1: I don't know what he's saying, but it's probably not nice.
0: It's not good. If you can work out what the song is that Mel's going to sing, you win tickets to Screamers for you and three friends or, like, you know, two adults, two kids. It's a four-pack of tickets. This is awesome.
1: I've heard some people talk about how, like, not great my singing is and some requests for me not to do it anymore, but I just think you're choosing the wrong songs. Can you choose a good one today?
0: I love that she can't hear anything because of the noise-canceling headphones.
1: Can you give me a good one today?
0: All right, here's the song. We're hitting play.
1: Oh, wait. It's a little bit of an intro here. You know what? I might just surprise you today. This is all and the... I got out of bed at all. Ha ha! And I can do it up. Even if I could, it would all be great. Cause on the wall, it reminds me that it's not so bad.
0: It's bad. 416-798-1035. What was that song, if you can work it out, was sent you to Screamers at C1035.

0: We're not wasting time with pleasantries. This is un-Thanksgiving. And this is the list of things we are not grateful for. And we're not sorry about it.
1: Number 74, dating apps. It's just DoorDash with kissing.
0: Z1035, feel the love, feel the beat.

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1: The song is My Tears Don't Fall.
2: The what?
0: No, that's not the right. That's not the right one. So apparently not easy, Mel. Z Morning Zoo, hello.
3: Hi.
2: Hi, I know you know it. You know it. I made it easy today.
3: Rihanna.
0: No, not Rihanna.
2: Wow. But I just got compared to Rihanna.
0: No, no, Mel. No, you didn't. Oh. I think you were accused of replicating her poorly. Z Morning Zoo, hello.
4: Good morning.
0: Do you know what the song is that Mel sang?
4: You know what? It took me a couple seconds, but I think I got it. Is it Stand by Eminem?
0: Okay. It kind of is, but that's not the right answer. But this song was sampled in that.
2: Mm.
0: Z Morning Zoo, hello.
3: Hi, I know the song. What is

0: it?
1: It's Dido Thank You.
0: It is Dido Thank You.
2: You got it.
0: Which feels right for Thanksgiving.
2: Yeah, yeah, for sure.
0: Yeah, yeah.
1: Oh, didn't even think about that. That's perfect.
2: Yeah.
0: Yeah. Yeah.
2: You are going to Screamers. Nicely done.
1: Woo!
0: Because you need a little reward for putting up with that audio horror.
1: Honestly, I just happen to be a Dino fan. Otherwise, like, I don't think anyone would have got
0: that. Oh, no.
2: Come on.
0: Oh, no.
2: I felt like it was something there.
0: It was like a basset hound having a tooth pulled.
2: All right. Well, this is the last day. You're lucky. I'm done.
0: Well done. Congrats.
1: Thank you.

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2: Westbound 401 Collectors approaching the Allen Estall vehicle there in the right lane. Westbound 401 Collectors at the 400 now closed for this cleanup. Southbound 400 ramp to the West 401 Collectors closed as well. This is all for a vehicle fire cleanup and has been going on all morning. Westbound QEW, Pastor Falker, stall transfer truck there still blocking the right lane, causing some backup. On the city streets, we have Highway 9 closed both ways at Highway 27, just east of Orangeville for a collision investigation. 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
1: We're in for a warmer than average Thanksgiving, and we'll take it. Today's going to be sunny and 19.
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1: 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We've got that locked and loaded for you for 9 o'clock this morning. It is the best way to start the workday, mm-hmm. And particularly when you know you're walking into a long weekend.
16: Oh, yeah.
1: Oh.
16: So good.
1: Maybe your office is doing a half day.
16: Mm-hmm.
1: That's nice.
16: Oh, isn't it?
1: Yeah.
16: Lovely.
1: Every Friday we like to do this for you. We wrap up the week that was. So much news stuff happens during the week.
16: Mm-hmm.
1: We put it all into a little song. The Z Morning Zoo house band sing it. We call it the musical news.

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2: Westbound 401, heavy one from the Don Valley Parkway through the Express to Keele. Right lane is out with a collision there. And then westbound 401 collectors at the 400. Two right lanes remain blocked there because of a vehicle fire cleanup. South 400 ramp to the west 401 collectors closed, and it's been closed all morning as they clear that up. On the city streets, Highway 9 westbound approaching 27. We have lane restrictions there for a collision investigation. 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I'm Robin Metcalf. 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
3: Okay, so we're in for a beautiful start to the long weekend. Today, 19 and sun. Tomorrow, 19 and sun. But then it takes a bit of a turn on Sunday. We might get some rain. But it is going to be mild. High of 20, 22 on Monday.
1: And do you know what that rain is?
3: Mm.
1: It's from the hurricane.
3: Oh, is it really?
1: Yeah, it's the top end of the hurricane.
3: What's the name of that hurricane?
1: Isis. It's now a Category 3, though. It's getting nasty.
3: Yes.
1: And Melly, you were right. Thanks for your help with Wordle.
3: We can't
1: say the word, because we don't want to ruin it. Mm. But you know.
3: You're welcome.
1: What did we learn on the show today?
3: Oh my goodness, so much.
1: The Aurora forecast. So last night was apparently the best night, but over the weekend, the auroras are low in the northern hemisphere. So there's a chance that you're going to see them this weekend.
3: At least tonight and tomorrow, because it's going to be cloudy on Sunday night, right?
1: Yeah.
3: So that'll ruin the view. But tonight and tomorrow, your best chance to see it.
1: LCBO and beer stores closed Monday.
3: Mm-hmm.
1: The travesty.
3: Yeah.
1: How are you supposed to get through Thanksgiving?
3: Well, you stock up. Are you new?
1: I'm sorry. What are you, a rookie?
3: Right? It's just the non-drinker in the room.
1: What happened to Megan Fox's face?
3: Oh, we don't know.
1: The 61-year-old who could plank for 5 hours.
3: Out of Alberta, yeah. That's incredible. And we learned that Ronnie can plank. We got a request for you to do it on the gram. So Ronnie planked for 30 seconds earlier in the show, and we're going to have to post up a video on the gram.
1: Yeah, not today.
3: Oh, no, today.
1: No.
3: I did
1: my planking for this month. Thank you.
3: 30 seconds, and that's it for the month.
1: Talk to me in January 2027.
3: All right.
1: Joe Rogan signed a $250 million new contract with Spotify.
3: Incredible.
1: That's crazy. And OPP doing a blitz this weekend.
3: Yes.
1: Targeting the four major things of danger on the road. So
3: that's right.
1: Please be aware. Speeding.
3: Mm-hmm.
1: Obviously, drunk driving.
3: Yeah.
1: Seatbelts.
3: Yes, that's a big one. Yes.
1: And Volvos with their left indicator on.
3: Oh, right. Those two.
1: Yeah.
3: Hey, if you are going on a little road trip this weekend, you can take us with you. Listen to our podcast. We've got that wherever you stream your podcast. I mean, we're not making $250 million off of ours, but, you know, it's kind of fun.
1: We'd be happy with 250 cents.
3: Sure. Have a great one and happy Thanksgiving.
1: Happy Thanksgiving. Say hi to your dog for me.
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0: Eastern Time with Pleasantries. This is Un-Thanksgiving, and this is the list of things we are not grateful for. And we're not sorry about it.
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103.5. Good morning. Oh, long weekend. How excited are you? Or maybe you're overwhelmed. Maybe you're thinking, I have to do all the turkey. I have to do all the fixings. I got to clean up. It's going to be the whole thing. Hopefully the turkey is okay. Turkey's never okay. Here we go again. Sandra talking about turkey and how terrible turkey is. Listen, I think turkey is completely overrated. That's why everybody loves it the next day when they put it on a sandwich, because you mask the taste of it. You add mayonnaise and gravy and whatever else you need to add to it to make it taste better. It's just a vessel for all the other things. Anyway, I'm also making a turkey, begrudgingly. Rather eat anything else, but everybody can have the turkey. I'm going to be eating like pizza pockets or something. Anyway, long weekend. I hope that you are excited for it. I hope your day is going well. There are things that are open and closed. As always, when we roll into a long weekend on Monday, all your government offices will be closed. Your LCBO, bank, grocery stores, most grocery stores. Okay, some may stay open, but do not quote me on that, because I don't know if you leave the house. You're like, Sandra said the grocery stores are open. No, I didn't. Most of them are closed. So whatever you need to get, I suggest getting today, tomorrow, and Sunday, okay? All right. Good luck.

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0: 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And nobody wants to talk to me. I'll say, hey, Z1035. And then just click, click. And I'm going to be honest, I think it's quite rude. You called me. You were trying to win something. So you're telling me all you want is something from me and no friendship? Rude. Ugh. Obviously, you weren't taught your manners. 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And when you give it back, we add it to the stash, and then you are entered to win it all. Currently, the stash, $13,400. That is where we sit right now. How are you going to play Z1035 Stash or Cash? 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
3: Hello.
2: Hello. Good morning. What's your name? What are you doing? Tell me everything.
3: My name's Lisa. I'm just trying to look for my earbud cord.
2: Oh, well, how about you just keep me on your phone and put me against your ear instead?
3: Okay.
2: Because that usually sounds better anyway.
3: Is this better?
2: Yeah. Well, Lisa, it doesn't matter. As long as you can hear me tell you you're caller 13.
3: Oh, my God. Are you serious?
2: 1,000%. I'm not joking about anything today. I'm very serious today.
3: God. You just made my day.
2: Yeah! Take that! I mean, it's

0: long weekend and I just made your day?
1: You did.
0: Amazing.
1: You made my day.
0: Okay, well, Lisa, being caller 13 for Z1035 Stash or Cash, you win $100 immediately. So you can go into the long weekend, I don't know, go buy a turkey, go bake a potato, like whatever you want. Because, you know, Thanksgiving dinner is expensive. Or you can choose to give the $100 back. I will put it into the stash. The stash currently sits at $13,400. And if you choose to do that, you then enter to win it all. Lisa, no pressure, but what do you want to do?
1: I think I'm going to take the cash.
0: You're going to take the cash?
1: I think so, yes.
0: Amazing. Okay, listen, it's a sure thing for you. You know what I mean? No one's going to ask you any questions. You just take and go.
1: Yes, exactly.
0: Are you sure?
1: Yes.
0: All right, Lisa, $100 yours, playing Z1035 Stash or Cash. The stash remains the same, $13,400. Another chance to play coming up after 1 on Z1035. Hey, Lisa, happy Thanksgiving.
1: Oh, happy Thanksgiving to you.

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C103.5. I'm Sandra. It is sunny right now, which is lovely going into a long weekend, isn't it? I took a different route into work today, and I liked it. You know why I liked it? Because it switched up the scenery. Apparently, it's very good for our brain. Because what happens is we open like different neural pathways when we do. Listen to me. Neural pathways. Sounds so smart. Anyway, but apparently it's very good for our brain. So today I decided to look at my maps, see what it, you know, was looking like for time. And it was like, take the DVP. I'm like, take the DVP. Okay. And it was so pretty. It was pretty, and I didn't have to sit in traffic that long, which is surprising, because if you've ever taken the DVP, you know it's brutal. But the, you know, the changing leaves, seeing the CN Tower, was just really nice. So I'm just suggesting at some point today, or maybe

Lots of things open and closed this weekend. Monday specifically, because you know, it's a holiday. So your grocery stores will be closed, LCBO, banks, government offices, so on and so forth. However, a lot of malls will stay open. I don't know about you, but there's nothing tempting to me after eating turkey and pie and stuffing all weekend about going to a mall. Because when I go to the mall, I'm going to get clothes. And I don't know, Thanksgiving plus clothes feels very constricting, no? Anyway, there will be some malls open on Monday. There will also be a lot of tourist attractions open on Monday as well. So you've got, you know, CN Tower, the zoo, all those types of things will remain open for Holiday Monday. All right, coming up, your Way Back Lunch with DJ Danny D, Z1035.

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0: Back Lunch with TJ, Danny G, Z1035. My name is Sandra. Danny, I have to say that this mix hit a peak awesomeness for me.
1: I had you at Aqua, didn't I?
0: You did. Always. Always. And it was funny. I looked up from, I was like, is he doing something on the computer? So serious. So serious. And then it starts playing and you just looked at me and you had just like a little smirk on your face. Like you knew.
1: I knew Aqua's your jam.
0: It is. Thank you so much.
1: off the text line, 416-798-1035. Danny D, you always get me out of the darkness and remind me of who I am with these waybacks. Thank you. Hope you have an amazing day. No, I hope you have an amazing day. And that means so much to me. All the love coming in, 416-798-1035. I feel kind of like Hammer. Hammer spreads that positivity through his quotes. I spread my positivity through my music. And I'm going to spread that positivity and make the people dance this Sunday night inside the Drake Hotel. Join me, DJ Danny D, Mr. Jigs, DJ Agile, DJ Menza for all vinyl, everything. We're playing vinyl all night long inside the Drake Hotel. New stuff, old stuff, we got it all. This Sunday night, remember, Monday is a holiday, so come dance off the turkey, come dance off the stuffing, come dance off all the things like Sandra says.
0: I have a question for you.
1: Yeah.
0: Totally unrelated, but sort of about turkey. Are you team turkey, or do you think turkey is overrated?
1: I think turkey belongs on Thanksgiving, and that's it.
0: So it's overrated, and you only eat it at Thanksgiving because it's on the table?
1: Well, just because it's tradition, I think.
0: Yeah, tradition. You have to smother it in gravy and all the other things to make it taste good.
1: Okay,
0: so point taken. I get it. You're being very nice about this.
1: All right, but you're distracting me from this Sunday night. All vinyl, everything. Inside the Drake Hotel. Get those tickets now. Snap them up. BrownEyesEntertainment.com. BrownEyesEntertainment.com. It's going to be a wild one this Sunday night inside the Drake Hotel. I am back to match that sunshine with some reggae music next.
2: We hand you $100. 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Or do you grow the jackpot and enter the draw to win it all? Your head says cash. Your heart says stash. What will you

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0: know, Tammy, there's a lot of good things about the way back lunch, one of which is your body sometimes involuntarily starts to move. So if you've been stuck at your desk or behind the wheel of a car, then all of a sudden, like, you're car dancing or you're like desk chair dancing, and then you just feel better.
1: That's what I do.
0: I know. I get to witness it every day.
1: Thank you very much, Sandra.
0: It's magical.
1: And I want to wish you, yes, you, Sandra, but the people hearing my voice right now, a happy Thanksgiving to you and your families. We are thankful for you. Without you, we are not here. So we are grateful for you. Thank you very much. And wishing you and your families all a blessed Thanksgiving.
0: Also same.
1: Sandra's echoing my sentiments.
0: Wear your stretchy pants, enjoy your weekend, eat all the things.
1: I am not back 5 p.m. because Martin Garrix has taken over the Ultra Drive 5 Street Mix. 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That's Monday to Friday. Club Z tonight, midnight right here on Z1035. 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And I will be working on Holiday Monday for Thanksgiving, Way Back Lunch, and Ultra Drive 5 Street Mix. So there is your musical programming, a.k.a. DJ Danny D on the radio.
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Vince just sent me a text to 416-798-1035 saying, can you do a shout out for Christopher and Stephanie one more day till their wedding? Happy almost wedding day. Getting married on a long weekend. Do you serve turkey at a Thanksgiving wedding? Okay, I'll leave it alone. Happy almost wedding to Stephanie and Chris from Uncle Vince. It is 105. I'm Sandra. Thank you so much for spending time with us on this Friday of the long weekend. Leafs and Avalanche tomorrow at 7. Toronto FC home to Montreal tomorrow. Chelsea Handler's in town tomorrow. Meridian Hall. That's going to be amazing if you like laughing. Who doesn't like laughing? Then, of course, there's a lot of haunted things happening. You can do haunted walks. You can go to Black Creek Village. Screamers, Pumpkin Fest, Ghost Walks, all the things. Casaloma. It's my favorite. There's just so many things. Also, if you are planning on going into the city, heads up, TTC closure this weekend. Surprise, surprise. Line 2 shut down between Kipling and Jane tomorrow through Sunday. And then on Monday, there's going to be a late opening between St. George and Broadview. Shuttle buses should be running between. Be my

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2: Who's this?
3: Deanna.
2: Deanna, how are things going?
3: I'm good. How are you?
2: I'm good. You're color 13 today.
3: No, I'm not.
2: Yes, you are.
3: Oh, that's amazing.
2: Okay. So, Deanna, you get $100 for being color 13. You can keep it and have a great long weekend, or you can give it back and add it to the stash, which currently is $13,400. And of course, if you do that, you then get entered into Win It All. What would you like to do today?
3: No, I'm going to stash it.
2: You're stashing it for sure.
3: Yes.
2: Had you already decided this? If you got through, this is what you were going to do?
3: A trip for sure. Disneyland maybe.
2: Okay. Yeah. So you want to win
3: it
2: all.
3: Get my kids away?
2: Yep. Yeah. Okay. What are your kids' names?
3: Nicholas and Sienna.
2: Nicholas, Sienna, and their mom, Deanna. Happy Thanksgiving to you. Stashing that cash.
3: Thank you so much.
2: So now we are at $13,500 going into the long

Kylie. Z1035. She had like this massive dip on the chart. She went from like super, super high on the chart and then boom. Anyway, that's what happens sometimes. Z1035. Miss Sandra. Okay. 63% of Canadians say they're willing to relocate to find something affordable. Is that you? Willing to relocate. Now, are we talking like leaving the country or are we leaving the province? Maybe we're just moving further north in Ontario where things seem a little bit more attainable because we all know that things are costing so much money. I mean, going into a holiday long weekend, maybe you just went to the grocery store to get a turkey and, you know, the fixins and it just broke the bank. Everything's costing more money. Rent, gas, all of that. So, have you considered moving away to make things more affordable in your life? 63% of Canadians say, yep, considering it. Now, some of the more affordable provinces may not be as desirable. I mean, as someone who grew up in Saskatchewan, yeah, it's more affordable to go there. But have you lived in Saskatoon? Because I have. No, thank you.

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1: Wall-to-wall dance hits from the 90s to now. All Thanksgiving weekend. Brewed by Stock and Crown. Great coffee for all people. Z1035. Thanks for the feels. Thanks for the beats. This is Middays with Sandra on Z1035, powered by Work and Wear, built for the job.

looking forward to the most for this weekend? Is it just a long weekend in general? Or is it actually the family, the food? Maybe it's Friendsgiving. I love Friendsgiving. Friendsgiving is my favorite. I'm closing my trailer this weekend. That's what I'm doing. Things are coming out of the water, deflating my paddleboard, you know, all those types of things. So it's going to be work. But also, it's, you know, that time of year where you start to actually say goodbye to all things summer, even though summer has left us and I know it's fall. Thanksgiving really just ushers in all things cold. You know what I mean? All things fall-esque. Changing leaves, pumpkin, apple, sweaters, socks. You get my point, don't you? What are you looking forward to the most? 416-798-1035.

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Okay. Everybody's writing in about the things they're looking forward to the most this weekend. And I have to say that a lot of people talking about the turkey, like super excited for the turkey. That almost sounded like a turkey. Well, note to self, I can sound like a turkey. Someone else saying looking forward to the Leafs. But the one that got me to our text lines, 416-798-1035, is the text I just read that said, I have my Christmas tree up.

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Playing wrong answers only. We're going to do that right now. 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And I will just give you a hint right now. It's all going to have to do with Thanksgiving. Oh, 416-799.

0: Sandra with wrong answers only.
1: Happy almost Thanksgiving. Who's this?
2: Andrew,
1: how are you?
2: I'm good. How are you?
1: I'm good. Let's play. Three questions. Answer them wrong. You win $200 to Glizzin 360. Question number one. What sound does a turkey make?
2: What sound does a turkey make?
1: Yeah.
2: Ruff, ruff.
1: Thank you for not making a cow sound. Question number two. What is the best way to stuff a turkey?
2: With a baseball bat.
1: Okay. What should you bring to Thanksgiving dinner?
2: Dirty cutlery.
1: I like that answer. I didn't know where you were going to go with this. I didn't know what kind of answer you were going to give me. I'll take it. Dirty cutlery would be disgusting. So, you know what? Congratulations. I'll give it to you today. Three questions, all wrong. $200 to use a Glizzin 360 Active Entertainment. Happy Thanksgiving, Andrew. Congratulations.
2: Thank you.

you $100. 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Your head says cash. Your heart says stash. What will you

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0: 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Feel the beat.

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I'm gonna work out. I did. I'm bragging right now. It's honestly because I couldn't sleep. I'm like, well, might as well go do something fun. And so in doing so, I got to tackle a plank. How do you do planking? Are you pretty good with planks? Maybe you are on your elbows and your hands. Either way, planks can be difficult, especially after a prolonged period of time. Now, today I was complaining about my plank because it hurt after like a minute. Then I read this and I'm like, Sandra, do better. There was a grandmother from Canada. Her name's Donna Jean Wild. She's 61 years old and she has broke her own world record. Planking. Are you ready for this? Planking for 5 hours. 5 whole hours in a plank position. I mean, that's some core strength. And this morning I was complaining about planking for like 45 seconds.

lived across Canada. Maybe you have too. 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And sometimes when you live in other places, articles are, called different things. For instance, growing up in the prairies, a hoodie was called a bunny hug. I actually missed that. I'm going to bring that back. A bunny hug. Maybe it was a Chesterfield, something like that. Getting to Thanksgiving, I grew up calling it dressing. Dressing, not stuffing. Dressing. What do you call it? I'm calling it stuffing now. I've called it stuffing probably for 20 years now. But there was a point where I called it dressing. And whenever you hear dressing now, I think about salad dressing. So I'm just curious, is it stuffing or is it dressing? What do you say? 416-798-1035, The Great Debate. And honestly, does it go in the bird or do you cook it on the side? Because you know you're supposed to cook it on the side for like germs and things and

0: pleasantries. This is un-Thanksgiving, and this is the list of things we are not grateful for. And we're not sorry about it.
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shows now. 11 shows. That's what the Backstreet Boys are up to in, now February into March. Public on sale started this morning, and then more shows were added. So now there's 11 shows in total. It's the only North American date, okay? And it's considered like a residency. So obviously, people from all over the place are going to be coming to see the Backstreet Boys. It is bonkers to me. Why not just start with 11 shows and say, well, I guess maybe they wanted to see the demand, test the waters a little bit, see if, you know, the demand was there. Obviously it is. it was. Anyway, all this week on the Z Morning Zoo, you could have won tickets to the Backstreet Boys from Z1035. And trust, we will have more for you. But next week on the Z Morning Zoo, you get a chance to see Jerry D at Meridian Hall. Jerry's hilarious. Okay, so you've got a chance to go laugh and have a good time playing Smarty Pants next week on the Z Morning Zoo with Mel and Ronnie. By the way, speaking of Meridian Hall, Chelsea Handler's there this weekend.

Okay, let's talk long weekend things. I was going to say long distance things. That's obviously I'm in weekend mode. Long weekend things. Closed on Monday. Grocery stores, LCBO, banks, government offices, all those types of things, okay? But I feel like you're going to be digesting and not really thinking about going to get a passport. You know what I mean? So those are some of the things that are closed on Monday. Some grocery stores will remain open, but most of them are closed. Check ahead, depending on where you are. A lot of your tourist attractions are open. So should you want to take in some sites around the GTHA, maybe you want to go check out Maple. Maple is the pygmy hippo at the Toronto Zoo who literally melts my heart. I cannot get enough. She's adorable. Maybe

to go to Legends of Horror. Maybe you want to go to Screamers. Maybe you want to do a ghost walk. Maybe you just want to get outside and hug a tree. You do you. It's going to be a pretty decent weekend. Sunday's the worst of the days. 20 today, 18 tomorrow, 15 Sunday, and then sunshine on Monday and 22. Have an amazing Thanksgiving from my family to yours. Grateful for you. Thanks for hanging out. Enjoy your turkey or your ham or your stuffing or whatever it is you have, your turducken, tofurkey. Have a great Thanksgiving. Hammer's next. Bye.

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So that's on the way. 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This is Z1035. 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

0: The Weeknd is on Z103.5, and I'm a star boy. Show's going to Jacqueline. Wanted to hear this. 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Little Crooklyn Clan for your drive.
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0: Wasting time with pleasantries? This is un-Thanksgiving. And this is the list of things we are not grateful for. 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
0: C1035. 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
1: We have reports of a crash on the 410 southbound near Beauvais, causing some delays and a bit of a visual distraction for the northbound drivers, and that will affect those trying to head to Orangeville and off and on delays on Highway 10 here in Ontario heading to Caledon. We're dealing with delays otherwise in a stalled vehicle on the 400 southbound past King Road, HOV block. Queen Street, we have two crashes west of Victoria Park and the other east of Dufferin. 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I'm Dan Dealey. 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

boys have added more dates to their homecoming Live in Canada tour at the Rogers Centre. They got 11 dates now. Never heard of something so crazy in my life. February 12th, 13th, 14th, 19th, 20th, 21st, 26th, 27th, and 28th. Now March 5th and March 6th. Congratulations to everybody who won that tickets this week on the Z Morning Zoo with Ronnie and Melanie. We will have more tickets for you for sure. I got to say, happy 5th birthday going out to Milena. Happy birthday, Milena, and happy 7th birthday to Karina on Sunday. Shout out to big sister Gabriella, who always makes their birthdays extra special.

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2: Thank you, boys. 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Happy birthday going out to Sarah. Turning 12 years old. Happy birthday, Sarah. It's from your mom, Marta. Little Lady Gaga. Poker face for your ride. 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
1: Well, a visual distraction thanks to a 410 problem southbound approaching Beauvert. It's a stalled vehicle. It was caused by some debris, but the northbound side of things a little bit slow if you're heading to Orangeville. You're looking at a collision out in Pickering on the 401 East Collectors past Liverpool left lane and then in Whitby eastbound past Brock Street. A collision, three left lanes. Queen Street, east of Dufferin, blocked for a crash. The next Lotto Max jackpot is $80 million plus 80 new prizes of $100,000 and Max Millions. 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
3: Hello?
4: Hi, Hammer.
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3: Well, tell me your name first.
4: Michelle.
3: Michelle 13.
4: Woo! Thank you, Hammer!
3: Jackpot. Jack, how are you today, by the way? Good?
4: Pretty good, Hammer. How you doing?
3: Well, you're better now, I bet. I'm excellent.
4: I'm fantastic.
3: The jackpot says at $13,500, I can give you $100. You can walk away from the long weekend, take that, buy some turkey, or you can add it to the jackpot and try to win the big one at the end. What do you want to do?
4: We're going to stash it, Hammer.
3: You're stashing it, trying to win the $20,000. I love it. Okay. I wish you luck.
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3: A little early today, but just a minute. Josh Baker, track called My Place. Does that have a place here at the radio station? Should we play this on the radio? Your opinion matters. If you can please take a couple seconds out of your day and text me your thoughts on this, would be great. 416-798-1035. Don't forget, Conquer the Wheel. I want you to do that and win $1,000 today. That'll happen around 4:40. But let's play the song. You take it in. Let me know your thoughts. It's new at 4:22.

place or yours? I'll just call my place. It's Hammer and Twain and Reese, sunshining on a Friday. Never play that again. It's actually in the dance chart, the worldwide dance chart, so that's why I just want to test it out. Pump It is great, says Michelle. Mississauga, better without lyrics. Rich says no. It's giving me 90s dance vibe. I'll say yes, says Kyle. It's a keeper, good beat. I think this song is a banger, a little slow at first, but when the beat drops, it sounds great. Thanks, Tori. This song is perfect for the radio station. It's okay not to hear it again. I was really hoping for a good Friday banger, but this song sucked. Can we do a do-over? Yes, Hammer. Got that. Yeah, I like it. From Darcy. I'm a 6-year-old fan. Yeah, Darcy. Did you name him Darcy because of Darcy Tucker? I named my dog Tucker because of Darcy Tucker. Not bad, I like it. It's okay from Dylan and Barry. Hi, Hammer. Happy Thanksgiving weekend. I'm going to say yes to this one. Thank you, Teresa. Like a bright screen in the morning in a Tim Hortons drive-thru. I don't know if that's what that means, but sure. 8-1, not massive, though. 71% say yes. They're feeling that. Oh, Darcy's a girl. I'm sorry.

0: Trees. This is un-Thanksgiving, and this is the list of things we are not grateful for. And we're not sorry about it.
1: Number 20, gas prices. After this year, the nozzle should cuddle us afterwards.
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0: Z1035. 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

0: know, don't be crazy. 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I did want to mention that. I feel like spreading actually positive vibes a little bit earlier today, if that's okay. Can I do it?
1: It's the Hammer, elevating your day with positive vibes on Z1035.
0: Happy Thanksgiving to you and your family from the Hammer. This weekend, I hope you hear some really good news. Laugh harder than you expected. Eat something delicious with your family. Get a message that makes you smile. And have one little moment that makes a whole weekend better. I hope this weekend is a good one for you. Say the good things. Tell people you love them. Tell your friends you're proud of them. Tell someone you're grateful they're in your life. Tell them they made your day better. Don't assume people know how much they mean to you. Actually say it. And have fun this weekend. Dance in the kitchen. Sing loud in the car. Take the ridiculous picture. Order dessert. Get excited about the little things. Make plans just because they sound fun. We're getting older. We don't have to get boring. It's Hammer. Always spreading that good energy and positive vibes.
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3: Orange Hill drivers, big heads up on the 410 northbound past the 407. This collision cleanup underway. HOV in three right lanes blocked. Heavy approaching the 401. You might want to consider getting off there if you're taking the 403 to the 410. It's that slow. New problem on the QEW. If you're heading westbound near Appleby, a collision blocking the left lane, and all lanes still blocked. Queen Street east of Dufferin for a collision. Get ready to vote in Toronto's municipal election. Advanced voting is October 6th to 11th. 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I'm Dan Dealey. 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
0: Few clouds tonight. Windy. Gusts up to 50 clicks. Low of 4. Sun and cloudy store for tomorrow, but a high of 19. Going to rain on Sunday. High of 18. Monday, cloudy and 22. Take that, I guess. What about trying to win $1,000? Am I going to give it to you before 5 o'clock? Your chance to conquer the wheel and play Ojo happens next.
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1: Hey, how are you? 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
2: That's amazing.
1: I'm going to spin the wheel, okay?
2: Fantastic.
1: All right. Oh, high, low. Okay, so I got three questions. You got to tell me if it's higher or lower. If you get two out of the three correct, then you're in for $1,000.
2: Okay.
1: Are you ready?
2: I'm ready.
1: This is a way back edition, remember that. So it has to do with something way back.
2: Okay.
1: Justin Timberlake left NSYNC higher or lower than 2004?
2: Lower.
1: Correct. He left NSYNC in 2002. Good job. Number two, the Walkman was introduced higher or lower than 19?

0: 1975?
1: I'm gonna go higher.
0: The locker room was introduced in 1979. You are correct. We don't even have to do the last, but let's do it for fun. Okay. The first American Pie movie came out higher or lower than 2005?
1: Lower.
0: Lower, you're correct. American Pie came out in 1999. Congratulations, you're in to win $1,000.
1: Amazing.
0: And that's before 5 o'clock. You conquered the wheel. You play Ojo. I wish you luck.
1: Thank you so much.

0: Maybe you had to work.
1: Maybe you slept in.
0: Either way, we didn't want you to miss the fun. Tomorrow morning, starting at 8, we're reheating some of the best bits this week with the Z Morning Zoo Encore Edition. 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Feel the beat.

0: right, if you conquered the wheel this week, you had a 1-in-3 shot of winning $1,000 with Play Ojo. Let's call the winner.
1: Hello?
0: Hey, I'm looking for Marta.
1: It's me.
0: You got $1,000.
1: No way.
0: Yeah.
1: That's amazing.
0: A random draw and picked you. You conquered the wheel. You played Ojo and you're $1,000 richer.
1: That's amazing. Great. The best Thanksgiving ever.
0: Right? Be thankful, I guess, for the hammer.
1: Super thankful.
0: Yes, and play Ojo and conquer the wheel. It's amazing. Great way to end the long weekend.
1: Perfect way to start it, for sure.
0: Yeah, that's amazing. Congratulations.
1: Thank you so much.
0: Right. What are you going to do with $1,000? Do you have kids?
1: I do. I have two kids, two under two, so.
0: Okay, well, then get them
1: Christmas
0: something.
1: Gifts, yeah. For sure.
0: Get them a Thanksgiving gift.
1: I will. You're
0: from
1: right.
0: me. Spend $100 on each of them for me and get them a gift.
1: That's it. Thank you.
0: You'll do that? You promise?
1: Promise.

0: 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That's tonight. 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
1: Orangeville drivers, big headaches. 410 northbound past the 407. Collision cleanup. 4 right lanes blocked for real. It's heavy. We're also looking at 427 northbound past 401. Collision right lane blocked. How about the 401? East Collector ramp to the north 427. Collision left lane. Also crash east 401 collectors at Kennedy right lane. And the South Kennedy ramp to the East 401 is blocked for a collision. QEW westbound, Applebee crash, HOV in left lane. Another one, 403 westbound at Eastgate, left lane. 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I'm Dan Dealey. That's the latest Street Beat on Z103.5.
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0: maybe somebody for dinner to, or somewhere for dinner to see family. We talked for midnight to get gas. Toronto Maple Leafs upset me last night. Up 3-0 and then end up losing in a shootout. 4-3. If that's not leafy, I don't know what is. Searching for chemistry, I guess, in that second period. I don't know what happened. It was like a Craig Berube second period to me. And the saddest thing about the whole thing is that I did I bet yesterday. I don't bet very often, but I bet. And I picked all underdogs. I picked the Tampa Bay Buccaneers. I had them. They actually won the game. I picked the Nashville Predators to beat Montreal. They were underdogs. They won. I picked the San Jose Sharks to win. They won. And I picked the Maple Leafs. And they were underdogs, by the way. And then I picked the Maple Leafs to win. They were underdogs, too. And I waited until that shootout and just sat there and thought, a $50 ticket's going to pay me $1,500. And I lost because the Leafs lost in a shootout. So leafy. And they should have won that for Bobrovsky. He did amazing. I think it was great last night. Next up for your Leafs on a road trip, they're in Colorado. Play the Avalanche tomorrow. It's not going to be easy. Mammoth aren't going to be easier on Tuesday either. But go Leafs, go. Big jackpot tonight. Maybe you want to grab a Lotto Max ticket on your ride home. The jackpot's $80 million. And I read this today. 25% of married couples say if they won the lottery, they would get a divorce. Are you one of the 25%? If you won $80 million, would you be gone? That's the case. I'd buy a ticket if I were you. Even if it's not the case, you can obviously spend that together. More from Martin Garrix around the corner. First, let's check the traffic.
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0: 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Dan, traffic for Friday of a long holiday weekend. What's it look like?
2: We still have the crash cleanup on the 410 northbound past 407. Four right lanes are blocked. It's heavy if you're coming off of the 403. And if you're heading to Orangeville, best of luck to you. You will definitely need to take an alternate. 401 East Collector.

0: ramp to North 427, collision, two right lanes, and a crash on the 427 northbound past the 401. That's blocking the right lane. Couple of stalled vehicles. Gardner eastbound past Jameson right lane. DVP southbound past York Mills in the bus lane. Drivers, if you see a garbage truck ahead of you, slow down. Proceed with caution and watch out for waste collection workers outside of the truck. A message from the City of Toronto. I'm Dan Dealey. That's the latest Street Beat on Z 103.5.
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0: says, I'd like to pass a message on to the Hammer. I'm a huge fan of the Drive at 5, even though I've been retired for almost 4 years now. My husband passed away in July, and I cannot actually express how much important the positive vibe segments are. So pure, heartwarming, and full of love is my belief and part of my strength, so hearing them is such a powerful boost. Thank you. Thank you, Christine. I appreciate that. Let's spread some positivity and love right now.
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0: Happy Thanksgiving to you and your family from the Hammer. This weekend, I hope you hear some really good news. Laugh harder than you expected. Eat something delicious with your family. Get a message that makes you smile. And have one little moment that makes a whole weekend better. I hope this weekend is a good one for you. Say the good things. Tell people you love them. Tell your friends you're proud of them. Tell someone you're grateful they're in your life. Tell them they made your day better. Don't assume people know how much they mean to you. Actually say it. And have fun this weekend. Dance in the kitchen. Sing loud in the car. Take the ridiculous picture. Order dessert. Get excited about the little things. Make plans just because they sound fun. We're getting older. We don't have to get boring. It's Hammer. Always spreading that good energy and positive vibes.

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1: Improving somewhat on the 410, the northbound crash cleanup past the 407. Now two right lanes are blocked. It's better than four, but it's still heavy coming off of the 403. Speaking of, 401 East Express of the 403. We now have a stalled vehicle sitting in the left lane. Also a stall on the Gardner eastbound past Jameson that's blocking the right lane as the majors downtown still very slow. And lane restrictions for crash cleanup Queen Street east of Dufferin. Get ready to vote in Toronto's municipal election. Advanced voting is October 6th to 11th. 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I'm Dan Dealey. 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
14: Four games in the NHL tonight. The Jets host the Ducks. Winnipeg off to a surprising 3-0-1 start. The Jets are minus 125 on the money line. Crosby and the Pens playing Columbus. The Jackets are minus 120. Longtime Chicago Bears head coach Mike Ditka has passed away. The Hall of Famer was 86. 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
1: Yep, just before I get into it, I want to say show's going out to Max from his mom, Christina. They're heading to a hockey game for him. And Max, you got this. Go Lancers, go. Madonna, Dance Theory After Hours with Charlie XCX kicks off the hit list tonight at number 6.

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1: Yeah, with the sun shining, I think you need a little bit more serotonin in your life. 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

0: wasting time with pleasantries. This is un-Thanksgiving. And this is the list of things we are not grateful for. 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
1: Number 17. Influencers who say, a lot of you have been asking. 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

0: Fork skipped the cooking. Fat Fork is now serving turkey dinner this weekend. Go see Nick and Gus. They're going to take good care of you. Make sure you say hello from the Hammer. Fatfork.ca is the website. You don't feel like cooking, Fat Fork is the way to go. And they're open Thanksgiving Day as well. Dan?
1: We need some good news, so here it is. 410 northbound past 407. We had as many as four right lanes blocked with a collision cleanup. That is gone. Then we just had a second problem. 410 northbound is Steeles clear. So Orangeville drivers, decent shape, but the 401's heavy, and this won't help. Eastbound Express, 403, stall left lane, and further east express to collect or transfer past Dixie, stall right lane. Bloor is closed both ways west of Keele. Police investigation in Bloor west of South Kingsway, a crash. 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
1: Happy Thanksgiving to you and your family from The Hammer. This weekend, I hope you hear some really good news. Laugh harder than you expected. Eat something delicious with your family. Get a message that makes you smile. And have one little moment that makes a whole weekend better. I hope this weekend is a good one for you. Say the good things. Tell people you love them. Tell your friends you're proud of them. Tell someone you're grateful they're in your life. 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Don't assume people know how much they mean to you. Actually say it. And have fun this weekend. Dance in the kitchen. Sing loud in the car. Take the ridiculous picture. Order dessert. Get excited about the little things. Make plans just because they sound fun. We're getting older. We don't have to get boring. It's Hammer. Always spreading that good energy and positive vibes.

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1: A lot of problems clearing. Delays continue around the downtown core. We have new issues on the 401 West Collector Ramp to Markham Road. Stalled vehicle. Two right lanes are blocked. And if you're heading out to Durham, well, East 401 past the 418, we have a collision. Two left lanes, and it is gridlock if you're heading into Oshawa. Bloor still closed both ways. West of Keele, police investigation. 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

0: Phoenix always rises. 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

0: What is that beautiful aroma? What is that that you're smelling? That would be a Tate 01 new fragrance from Tate McRae. And she's got a brand new track called Housewife. Ready for the housewife era, but she says it's not what you expect. Brand new track from Tate McRae next Thursday. You'll hear it right here on Z1035.
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0: Yeah, Lotto Max is $80 million tonight. Tomorrow night, the Lotto 649, the Classic $5 million, the Gold Ball is $20 million. How would you like to have a $100 voucher and your chance to win those millions and millions? All you got to do is identify three songs in 30 seconds and you win at 416-798-1035. BB Rex said the number one DJ in the world, David Guetta on Z1035.

0: and Vogue, Don't Let Go with Monica on your radio on Z1035. Here we go with the first of three songs. This guy turned 30 on Wednesday. This song was number one in Canada, U.S., U.K., just to name a few. Big tune back in 2018, 2019. We still love this song. It's Louis Capaldi.
1: I know it.
0: You're so close. All right, there you go. That took you 20 seconds. It's possible to get the next two songs in 10 seconds. What is the name of this track? It reached 1 billion streams faster than any other artist. It's now at 3 billion streams. Number one for 8 weeks back in 2023 from Miley. What's the name of this song? Think your backyard, think your garden.
1: Flowers.
0: There you go. One more. You can do it, okay?
1: Okay, let's do it.
0: We're going to take it back to 2005. Featuring Gary Pine, it's Bob Sinclair out of France. What is the name of this song?
1: Oh, I know this song.
0: Oh, I know you know this song, and it's going to come to you, but unfortunately, you're out of time. Somebody's going to steal the prize back at 416-798-1035.
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2: Number two is Flowers by Miley Cyrus.
1: And number three?
2: Oh, I love that Bob Sinclair song. Love Generation, my friend.
1: You got it. Yeah, you are the master of the beats on a Friday. 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
2: 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Thank you, Tony.
1: Good luck tonight. The Lotto Max is $80 million. Lotto 649 tomorrow night. 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And the Gold Ball is $20 million, okay?
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0: We're getting funky on a Friday with Tony Monaco. Peter Gene Hernandez celebrated his 41st birthday yesterday. Who is Peter Gene Hernandez, you say? That would be Bruno Mars. No doubt continuing to celebrate all weekend long.
1: Hey, I'm John Summit. Z1035, new beats.
2: 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Don't believe it.

0: countries. This is un-Thanksgiving. And this is the list of things we are not grateful for.
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0: C1035, feel the love. 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

on your radio. It's the night shift on Z1035. Congratulating Sydney. He was the master of the beats on a Friday. And loves the track Bob Sinclair, Love Generation. So I'm going to play that for you in a couple minutes. Right now I'm going to play this stupid song. It's not really stupid. It's just the title of the song, Olivia.

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1: Trouble on the 401 eastbound in the collectors at Bayview. A collision end of the left lane eastbound. Still slow from the 403 northbound on the DVP. It's slow approaching Eglinton to the 401 in the Gardner. Slow eastbound the 427 through Spadina. Headed back to Orangeville. North 410 delays from the 407 to past Sandalwood. 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
1: Weather-wise here on Z1035, dim down to a low of 4 tonight, sun cloud and 19 tomorrow. On Sunday, it's going to be a chance of rain, 18 degrees. And for a holiday Monday, we're looking at cloudy and a high of 22 degrees. 16 right now in Toronto, 12 degrees in Orangeville.
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0: still about family and boring turkey, but at least the music is cool.
1: 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Dance, get along weekend. It's Thanksgiving.
0: Wall-to-wall dance hits from the 90s to now. All Thanksgiving weekend. Brewed by Stock and Crown. Great coffee for all people. C103.5. Thanks for the feels. Thanks for the beats.

0: He must be Missy Toronto. Got married in France and then spotted on yet another honeymoon in Saint-Tropez. Frank Walker and Janelle recently getting married. It's Tony Monaco inside the night shift. Hello there.
1: Ole, ole, ole, ole.
0: Ah, come on, Mariana. Don't be doing that. Don't be singing that. You know, the Habs lost last night against the Predators and the Leafs lost in overtime in Vegas. They blew a 3-0 lead and the Habs blew their lead as well.
1: I went to bed after the first period. I was so confident. I'm like, I'm not going to watch it. They're going to win. And then what happened?
0: I was surprised I didn't hear from you. But Vegas turned it around, put it in overtime, and then Vegas winning it. I think Marner's, 3-0 against the Leafs now?
1: I was going to say, did someone put a curse on Marner?
0: No, it's the other way around. Marner put the curse on the Maple Leafs. He hasn't lost against them yet. I don't think so.
1: Okay.
0: But keep the faith, keep belief in. It's still early in the season, and I'm sure you're going to be planning that Stanley Cup parade in June, Mariana.
1: Absolutely, Tony. You're the best.
0: Have a great weekend. Happy Thanksgiving to you and your family.
1: You too. Happy Thanksgiving. Enjoy.

0: the Offenbach remix, Charlotte Cardin, six-time Juno winner. And the way we touch with Tony Monaco on Z-035. Inside the night shift, rolling all your favorites here. Yeah, feeling the beat on a Friday night. Hit me up with your favorites at 416-798-1035. Here's back, Mr. 305 Pitbull. Told me that you shouldn't worry about followers. You know, people worry about followers on their social media or being a follower. You got to be a leader. You got to be a trendsetter.
1: And you don't want to be a follower, and who cares if they like you or not? What you want to be is a leader and unique. Leaders make a difference. Leaders are the ones that take risks. And my teacher, Hope Martinez, who changed my life, and you'll hear me always talking about it because it's the truth, she told me the biggest risk you take is not taking one. You got to be ready to take risks. You got to be ready to feel uncomfortable, because that's what makes you create solutions. Well-

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2: Along the 401, a collision's reported on the ramp to the northbound 410, backed up onto the 401. Further east past the 427, slow from Dixie Road, and in the collectors at Bayview Inn in the left lane there. Delays from the Allen. Also seeing reports of a collision westbound on the Gardner approaching Jameson. It's backed up from Jarvis. 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That's the latest Street Beat on Z1035.
1: Dropping to 4 tonight. Sun and cloud at 19 tomorrow. Chance of rain on Sunday and a high of 18. Holiday Thanksgiving Monday. Cloudy and 22. We're at 16 right now at Z.
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